0: music and the spiritual thing. You don't kill me with the music. Because when the higher forces give you the gift of music, it must be well used for the good of humanity. If you use it for yourself by deceiving people, you will die young.
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1: 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It was with a beautiful female. All I remember.

0: 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I was sitting there, I was like, looks like some mafia shit. And I was like,
1: Louis.
0: I was like, this is worse. And then, like, after I did that, I was like, there's so many niggas named Louis.
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0: that, I was like, we can't care.

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Yeah. You only live once, let the people see!

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Lower my soprano, each and every day's a weekend. 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

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I'm on the clock, just give me your ASL. Fuck a plan B, baby, it's no big deal. I'm already 10 weeks in maternity. Fuck a single mom, I'm not judgmental. In my sweatpants and some juicy hentai. Fuck a therapist.

0: the first flight of the orbiter Discovery, and the shuttle has cleared the tower.
1: 3, 2, 1...